0: us off. You hear all that thundering and lightning, and get off that telephone.
1: All right.
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3: Oh. Man, my
4: back in, you know what I'm saying?
3: Man, I was gonna say that.
4: Whole lot to do. Feeling big Smeeo. You know what I'm saying?
3: Get it. You ran.
4: Good.

expectations. Used to them high-yield bonds and grew impatient. Got tired of five-year terms of maturation. Nah, nigga ain't wait until it's private planes without propellers when I vacation. Fresh off of doing that bit and he's taking. Cause I ain't got conditions of parole or probation. When they ask me how'd I do it, I say insider trading, Martha Stewart. Then I laugh in these faces. Just know I'm throwing cash at any further cases. And that's me riding past in that spaceship. I'm actually one that would rather remain faceless, but can't because nothing in my character's baseless. Face this. Some may never have to take that trip. Surrender your body to the game in the matrix. The gangsters make shit. We organize the block, we make the shifts. We make shit out of ourselves and still turn my back on my mama, my father, my sister, my brother. A few women claiming that they love me. My baby mama and my son didn't show up. When I realized I ain't tell him I was leaving, when the bailiff threw me in the cuff. And he whispered in my ear, this too shall pass. Now I'm shackled by my brain to the floor of a bus with some strangers. Clicked up with some demons. Got into it with some lifers. Learned to communicate with angels. Ready to poke an eye out. Avoided a bunch of liars. Stay sharpening my banger. Feeling like I could have been born in the manger. Fell in love with my anger. Back in my mind, I'm thinking, damn, I should have worked at Chrysler. Then went and bought the coke with the buyout. Now my whole life in a duffel bag. Riding out, probably could have been president. If I ain't grow up a Detroit resident. Infatuated with guns, getting feelings off dice shooting, gambling, hooping, and illegal medicines. Feeling one with the most high, and it's evident. Bullets never lie, it's a heaven sent. So I'm back on the block, cause she my one and only friend. And commanding my four elements, money, power, respect, and the concrete. Rocky Rose. What up, white? Cuzzo.

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1: 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So I can use the pressure to guide the transformation that is happening. Because that's what the pressure is there for, to transform. Then in my recognition that how precious the time is that's gonna take. I'm in this gestation period, I can build myself.
2: I'm counting guap like a Pacino in the coffee shop, whipping cream up.

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0: So when you get to the corner of Smith and Orchard, you're going to want to take a
1: you
0: left.
1: You are not going to
0: Then what you're
1: going to
0: do is turn onto Marcy Avenue.
1: Just broke up.
0: And go past the first three
1: she's
0: lights
1: happy about
0: and then
1: it.
0: Take the next left.
1: I don't really
0: drive
1: think
0: five
1: she's
0: more
1: happy,
0: blocks,
1: but
0: and you should be
1: who
0: there.
1: Who am I to judge, right?
0: Park
1: anyway,
0: on the right.
1: That's
0: I'll
1: what
0: see
1: I
0: you
1: heard
0: later
1: last
0: tonight.
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0: Yes, sir.
1: Always been my own.
0: Yes, ma'am. Yes, y'all. Turn me up, turn me up. Vocals up a little bit more. And give me a little wet, wet me up. And keep all of this. It's raw, it's good, it's beautiful. I love it. Tribute.

0: What'd you do last night?
1: We did two whole cars. It was me, Dez, and Mean 3, right? And on the first car, in small letters, it said, "All you see is," and then, you know, big, you know, black silver letters that said, "Crime in the city," right? It just took up the whole car. Yeah, it was a whole car. And shit, then it was a, you know.
2: Escúchela, la ciudad respirando. 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
3: The new moon rode high in the crown of the metropolis, shining like who on top of the

0: 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I don't be chasing it, don't you? Breaking your hope while you breaking the news. The relevant without they them, I'm a pencil, I'm making the rules, feeling good, feeling great. Feeling great, feeling good. How about you? How about you? I'm in the wrist, in the mix with a dick. How about you? Yeah. Feeling with this brick. How about you?
1: Bro, I'm cool and

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1: Hey, Bert.
2: Hi. Hey, listen, the radio's playing loud and then soft and then loud again.
1: Yeah, I know, Bert.
2: Something wrong?
1: No. That's because I'm turning the volume control here. See, this little knob right here is called the volume control.
2: Yeah, you're the one that's doing it, huh?
1: Yep. And when I turn it this way...

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1: We all want our kids to grow up safe and healthy, so we show them how, and we tell them, with honest conversations that let them know what we expect. That's especially important when it comes to alcohol and other drugs. Kids need to know the dangers and how to avoid them. And when it comes to pain medications, opioids, they need to know that they should never be taken without a prescription and never shared with friends or family. It's dangerous and illegal. So talk with your kids, because when you talk, they hear you.
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6: Went across in the middle of the attacking third, picked up by Zach Jones. 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
7: 8:50 to go here. 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
2: We also have highlights from throughout the station.
8: Rome sets, rejected in the net by the Auburn Tigers. The Tigers take down the Kentucky Wildcats. Thurston, they've done it.
2: Just remember to search Weagle911 on YouTube and hit that subscribe button and the bell so you can be notified whenever Weagle drops. 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

Home Depot. It's those swing from the noose in pursuit of the low-hanging fruit. The peach don't fall far from the tree, though. Death comes to threes, we a trio. Rental filled with kilos, got a tracker like a Geo. Yeah. I'm reverse agent, some people may think I'm drinking adrenochrome. This is some lean, I'm trying to defeat a cold. I'm reaching the pinnacle, they say I'm breaking the penal codes. I'ma need my and my ego stroke. I'm not trying to play the hero role, cause the hero ain't with meat on a hero role. Got him stuck off the sauce. Dropped 100 on the Porsche. Another 30 ought to cover the cost.

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This is something you should face. 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All their faces facing wrong. Looking out, we got you lost. 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Ugh. Somebody turn this up. Everything's frozen. The world is faster now. Look at it go. 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

things you've seen since last you saw yourself return a man to dust. 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The good you wear on sleeves just isn't much. 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Make the most of magic, map the math of it. 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Some shit, loop, loop, feedback. 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
1: silhouettes when they dancing in the limelight. In hindsight, your songs is nursery rhymes like three blind mice. You a Klondike looking brown, but take a bite. 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You want the real, so I'll provide you with the highlights. Never be prepared.

some all the luck. We sacrificed for what we needed to run it. If it was righteous, exact, or was out of order. Everything is not for sale. Everybody pay a price. You can run away and not escape. That's the way of life. Nobody makes it out alive. Wow. Nobody ever really died. Ain't it crazy how the contrast coincides? Ain't it strange how I'm amazed, but I'm not surprised. They say that they don't understand it, but it's not a lie. And indeed they understand, and it's not required. Cause as long as the soul responds, and you feel a vibe, don't trouble your mind, it's quite alright. More will be revealed in time. Thanks for being with us. Ciao for now. Higher frequency champion sound. Yes, yes, y'all. Feel free, indeed. Fly like a dog, way up above, rocking. Love.

My name is the official bard of Baldwin County, and I just recorded a Weagle session here at WEGL 91.1 FM. I played a couple of my songs there, and you can watch it in a couple of weeks when it comes out on WeagleFM.com and YouTube.com. You should listen to it, maybe, if you want. I won't get mad at you if you don't. Bye!

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0: That shit was cold. 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
1: Honestly, I'm deaf in one ear. I had no idea what he just said right now.
0: Where can we find your music?

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0: that's just how I feel.
1: Just bring my car back, man. I called in for another appointment. I figured you wouldn't be back here on time anyway. Look, I just want to get out the house, man. This man's on one. He's feeling good. And I'm trying to get my thing going, too. I'm going to Maryland House. Just bring my car back. He made it. He's feeling good. Look, listen to him.
2: You got a big old fat girl. I want your body. I want your body, because of that big old fat girl.
1: See? Hell.
2: I want your
1: body. He ain't even tripping off them dominoes no more. Just bring the car back.
2: Did somebody say dominoes?
3: 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So when I see you guys with the fancy suits and cars and nice houses, and I'm living in a f***ing hovel, I mean, that bothers me.

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0: 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Chicago, I don't know, but I know that stage a million to show. 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
1: Young turn, I'll be f***ing so. 20 appearance, I get it, I go. 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

0: I never would have gotten out of there without your singing. 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
1: Music is powerful, man. 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
0: What do you think, Music Hall? 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
1: As a mother, you don't want to have to worry about this bill is coming, but then she needs this chemo. That's a decision you shouldn't have to make.
2: El que San Jude no cobra ni un centavo para nosotros significa quitarnos todo ese estrés, esa preocupación y podernos enfocar en nuestra hija.
3: That was the first thing I was like, how are we going to do this? When St. Jude told us that we didn't have to pay a single bill, I was like, wow. They pretty much have saved us.
4: It's like the world has been lifted off of your shoulders. And now your focus is supporting this child.
1: There is not another hospital like St. Jude. The patient care is unmatchable. It saved my life. It saved my daughter's life. It saved our family.
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6: Okay, I'm in. Where do I sign up?
5: Excellent decision. 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Just visit aub.ie/leadauburn.

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4: 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Maybe, if you want. I won't get mad at you if you don't. Bye.
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1: 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Hi, I'm Lindsay Hauser with Black Student Union. 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It has influenced global movements in fashion, language, and activism.

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0: Well, I'll be honest, I don't really understand, but I fell down this hill. 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

0: My name is the official bard of Baldwin County, and I just recorded a Weagle session here at WEGL 91.1 FM. I played a couple of my songs there, and you can watch it in a couple of weeks when it comes out on WeagleFM.com and YouTube.com. You should listen to it, maybe, if you want. I won't get mad at you if you don't. Bye!
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Carlton exist, before it is washed to the sea. Yes, and how many years can some people exist before they're allowed to be free? Yes, and how many times can a man turn his head and pretend that he just doesn't

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Yes, and how many ears must one man have before he can hear people cry? Yes, and how many deaths will it take till he knows

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1: We purchased the land about 3 years ago, and there was an old farmstead on there with trees. We were going to clear the land so we could farm through it. 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
0: I ponder how things would be different.
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1: five
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1: more
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1: blocks,
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1: see you
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1: later
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1: tonight.
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0: 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They haven't done that thing for years.
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8: 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The Tigers take down the Kentucky Wildcats. Thurston, they've done it.
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1: Hello, everyone, and welcome back to K Radio. I hope you all had an amazing summer. Some of you probably weren't expecting me to pop up here if you were just listening to the station. Most people aren't doing shows this week, I'm pretty sure. But I wanted to come back as soon as possible and do another show for you guys. There were so many great releases over the summer, and I'm still trying to curate some playlists for that. We're gonna get through the best of the summer releases. However, I spent 3 months in Korea, so I am not very up to date on new releases. So today we're just going to focus on what I've been listening to recently and some of my recent favorites. And then next week and the week after, probably just the 2 weeks. I could go 3 weeks, but I'm probably just going to go 2 weeks. We'll catch up on some more summer releases and I'll talk some more about that. But since I haven't got caught up in all of them, I just decided I would let you guys hear some of my favorites. Also, ignore the intro and outro that you're going to hear, like my station intro and outro. Obviously, the new time this semester is Wednesdays at 12 p.m. Right now, mark it in your calendar. Hopefully, that will be fixed by next week so it won't throw anyone off. But I realized after I made the playlist that it's really segregated from like boy groups to girl groups. The first half is boy groups, the second half is girl groups. It kind of just happens like that. I want the songs to flow together as well as possible. And, you know, this was just the best way to do it, so it's okay. But of course, ENHYPEN released their new album last week, I think. My albums come in the mail today. I'm so excited to open them. First OT6 comeback is kind of bittersweet, but they've been beefing with Heesung, so I don't know what's up there. I don't know why there's so much beef. I don't know what Mr. Evan did. I still love Heesung. I still love ENHYPEN. ENHYPEN are always going to be my old group as long as Sunwoo's there. Even if Sunwoo wasn't, I guess they still would. Anyways, of course, I have to play some ENHYPEN, so we're going to listen to Bloody Paradise, which is the title track of their newest album. And then we're going to listen to Do Your Dance by Rise. I heard this song so much over the summer in Korea. Rise is so popular there. I also got to see them twice, both at Waterbomb and KM Chart Awards, and they performed this both times. So, I mean, I love Rise. I just don't know much about them. I don't know if this is their newest, like, title track or what. I don't know what's going on, but very popular song in Korea, and it's a good song, so I thought I would include it. And then we have Waif Boys Do by Waif Boys. I don't know if I'd consider them a K-pop group or more of a global group. I'm pretty sure they're all Korean-American, all born in America, or at least spent most of their time in America. A couple of them have been on Boys Planet seasons, and I'm pretty sure some other survival show. I know Andrew because one of my friends is friends with Andrew. They used to train together, so that's super cool. But I got to see them basically do their debut stage at Waterbomb, and they were so phenomenal, such great performers. I'm so excited for them to release like some more music because I got to hear some of that music early, and it's so good. So we have Waif Boys Do, which is their debut song. I think I said that. And then Pack It Up by Cordis. Cordis is really climbing up there. Like, I love Cordis. I'm so sad I couldn't see them at their stop in Atlanta. But I did get to see them perform like two songs at KM Chart Awards. The place went crazy for them. It was insane. Normally, concerts in Korea aren't built like that. People don't stand up. People don't sing along. Everyone was singing along. Everyone was standing up, jumping, screaming. They're unmatched. Like, their popularity in Korea and even here is insane. Like, how fast they just skyrocketed. But I love Cordis, and they just released like the extended version of their Red Red album. So Pack It Up is one of those new two songs. We're also going to hear the other new song, Money, Money, Money, but that will be after the first PSA break. So we'll hear those four songs first, and then we'll jump into our first PSA break, and I'll be back to talk a little bit about that.

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3: All right, so those PSAs you just heard were first about Lead Auburn, which is an organization I'm a part of, so I'm a little biased here. But Lead is, like it said, there's 8 leadership cohorts. They meet for an hour once a week, and you just learn basic leadership skills at the end of the program. Once you complete 2 semesters, you get a certified leader certificate that looks great on your resume. It's very low commitment, like I said, just 1 hour a week. And there is a kickoff on September 10th. You can go to Lead Auburn's Instagram to learn more, but definitely come check out the kickoff. Even if you don't want to sign up or you're unsure, come to kickoff. It's so much fun. And yeah, maybe I'll see some of you guys there. And then you also heard about recycling. Recycling is very important. I know it's hard to do as a college student when we don't just have, you know, a recycling bin that we can take down to the street outside of our house. But it's very important. Of course, it's great for the environment. You should just recycle, guys. Let's put some more love and energy into the environment, okay? Okay. Now, for our next songs, like I said, we have Money, Money, Money by Cordis, which is another one of those new songs from the extended Red or Bread album. And then we have Chat by Girl Set, which is actually an all-English release. Girl Set is, if you know Cat's Eye, they're very, very similar. They're all, I don't want to say American, but they're a global group. They sing in English, but they're trained in the K-pop industry under JYP. They were on a survival show called A2K, which was America to Korea. And they first debuted as V-Chaw, and they had 2 other members. They were so young, so little, such little babies. But they recently rebranded to Girl Set after 2 of the members departed the group. And the rebrand is amazing. They're real-life Bratz dolls. I don't know what happened. They grew up now. They're not little baby children anymore, and they're so good. So I wanted to include Chat. And then we have Iconic by Mistake, which is another, I'm pretty sure it's all in English. It's by Le Sserafim, Islet, and Cat's Eye. So HYBE girl groups. Cat's Eye, like I said, similar to Girl Set, another global girl group. I'm sure most of you know Cat's Eye now. Cat's Eye is extremely popular here in the US. They're more popular here than anywhere else. We are actually going to hear a Cat's Eye song later on, Animal. But I was going to say Pinky Up is probably... Or Hootie Fruity is their newest song. I don't know how I feel about her. But, you know, you've probably heard it, is my point. Hootie Fruity, Pinky Up, definitely Gnarly. I miss their debut era when they sang Touch, but that's okay. Iconic by Mistake, and then Lemonade by aespa, which is their newest title track. This is another song that played a lot while I was in Korea. You'd always hear it while you were in the store or bar or club, wherever you were. It was always Lemonade by aespa. So I wanted to throw it in here. And then, yeah, there will be another PSA break after those songs. And of course, I'll be back to chat with you guys a little more then.

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6: Across in the middle of the attacking third, picked up by Zach Jones. 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
6: Big time run here. 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
7: 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Royal Flush with the ball in a tie game, and Jordan Hare 15-15.
2: We also have highlights from throughout the station.
8: 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Rejected at the net by the Auburn Tigers. The Tigers take down the Kentucky Wildcats. Carson, they've done it.
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3: All right, those PSAs you just heard were first informing you about the importance of voting and staying informed on upcoming and current elections. 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And then I always include the PSA about puppy mills because I'm very passionate about it. Please adopt. Do not shop. Do not support puppy or like inadvertently support puppy mills by purchasing pets from pet stores. It's unethical. It's bad. There's so many dogs in shelters here everywhere that need forever loving homes. So please, please, please always go to the shelter and adopt. And now we are going to close out for the day. We still have 5 songs left, so don't worry yet. But we're moving on from the PSAs, and we've got some more music. We have It's Me by Islet, another song I heard a lot of in Korea. And I'm also just hearing a lot of it now because this was the song that Islet did Dream Stage for at KCON. If you don't know, KCON is like a big K-pop convention, and Dream Stage is when KCON visitors can audition to dance on stage with the K-pop group. So It's Me was the Dream Stage song. So it's all over my For You page right now. And then we have Stuck by Enhypen, which is a B-side from their new album, same album Bloody Paradise was on, that first song you heard. Stuck is my favorite B-side, so I wanted to throw it in here. And then Flirty by Dayoung and Jay Park. This song is so good. I love Dayoung. I got to see her at Waterbomb. Amazing performer. She's so cutesy, so fun, so sweet. Love her music. And then, like I mentioned earlier, Animal by Cat's Eye. And then we're going to close out with Suddenly by IOI. If you know anything about IOI, this is such a bittersweet way to like end a show. But IOI was gone for so long. This is only their third mini album. But they were formed on a Produce survival show long, long time ago. They were only a temporary group. disbanded after 2 years, but they recently came back for their anniversary, did an album. Suddenly was the title track. Yet again, another song that I heard a lot of in Korea. But I will stop talking. I want to make sure I get through all these songs for you guys. Thank you so much for tuning in to K-Radio. I know most of you probably tuned in unintentionally, had no idea this was going to pop up, but I hope you enjoyed. I hope you got a little feel for what K-pop is, and I hope to see you again next Wednesday at 12. Also, something I want to tell you guys about because I didn't know about it and just found out about it. The Coach Tabby Tour is on campus today on the green. You can get a leather bookmarked engraved for free. Go check it out. Don't check it out before I can because I don't want to wait in a long line. Go at like 1:30. It lasts until 5. Give me some time to get there. And then you guys should go check it out. But like I said, thank you so much for tuning in. I really hope you guys enjoyed getting caught up with me on some of these new releases. And we will continue doing so next week, Wednesday at 12 p.m.

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But remember what I tell you. In time, you're gonna pay.

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0: We all want our kids to grow up safe and healthy. 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

0: as a mother, you don't want to have to worry about this bill is coming, but then she needs this chemo. 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
0: The treatment doesn't get any better than what you receive at St. Jude. 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

0: And that was Tropic Birds by Masayoshi Takenaka. I hope y'all enjoyed that one. Very, very long instrumental track, but that one is one of my favorites off of that record.
1: Agreed. I absolutely love the switch up. I think it's so fun and so groovy. I feel very calm. Like, it's so slow, and then it picks up so much, and then it goes back to calm.
2: Hi.
1: Oh, no.
0: This is... Garrett has entered
2: What's
0: the
2: up?
0: Studio. He's joined the show.
2: How's everyone doing?
0: That track, honestly, is such a good summer track.
1: Yeah.
0: That feels very, like, it really matches the album cover for that album, which is just...
1: Tropic Birds.
0: Yeah, Tropic Birds. It's a very good album cover.
2: Yeah. That's the one with Oh Tango Suerte on it, right?
0: Mm-hmm. Yeah, yeah, yeah.
2: Yeah. You know, it's a really good summer album.
0: Mm.
2: Really, really good summer album. Also, probably one of the happiest sounding albums I've ever heard is First Light by Makoto Matsushita. It's a good.
0: Oh, I do know this record. Yeah, that is also a really good one.
2: That one's Love Was Really Gone and September Rain.
0: Mm-hmm.
2: Are both on that one.
0: September Rain is sick. Have you heard September Rain?
1: I think so.
0: September Rain.
2: Yeah, that's the chorus. And, yeah. but yeah, no, every song on that album bangs. It's so good. It's like a great album.
0: Really perfect blend of rock and jazz.
1: I love some jazz fusion.
2: I was gonna say, there's one thing that Japan has gotten right in terms of music. It's jazz fusion and city pop.
1: Mm-hmm.
0: For real. This guy knows 100%. What's up.
2: And math rock, also. Math rock.
0: Yeah. Oh, 100%.
2: They got everybody else cooked on math rock.
1: Mathematicians out here.
2: I'm saying.
1: Oh, okay, the next song we got for you is Okay Sera by Willy Colon. And little fun fact, this song is not the original rendition. Okay Sera is a Brazilian classic written by the artist Chico Baruque. I hope I'm saying that right. And although this wasn't his complete original, I am still so, so glad that Willie picked this up. I can't lie, I'm a sucker for some good salsa. Do y'all know how to salsa?
2: No.
0: My Polish friend from high school tried to teach me one time, and I did not pick it up very well.
2: If I'm six Modelos deep, I can attempt. I won't be any good. I've tried, and I think I'm grilling when I'm there, and then I'd wake up, and I was like...
0: I will say I like the dip.
2: I wasn't.
1: Yeah.
2: Yeah, the dip is great.
0: Yeah.
2: Yeah, especially that salsa verde.
0: Ooh. This guy knows what he's talking about.
2: Yeah, this guy knows verde.
1: That stuff really gets me dancing, I can't lie. I love me some salsa. While I was doing a little bit of research, I came across this quote from the Smithsonian Books claiming that Willie is one of the essential gods of salsa mythology, perhaps the most essential of the entire pantheon, which I found quite humorous.
2: Huge.
1: And I honestly have to agree. Without further ado, this is Okay Sera by Willy Colon. Enjoy.
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5: Shout out to the big word.
6: The big word.
5: Yeah, big Squidward.
6: And welcome back. That was Okay Será. I hope I'm saying that correctly.
7: Yeah.
6: Am I saying that correctly?
7: Yeah.
6: I am saying
7: with
6: that correctly.
7: With a question mark, even better. Look at that. But yeah, I hope y'all enjoyed that one. I'm obsessed with the trombones. I love some good brass.
6: Yeah, we're having a dance off here in the Weagle studio. Yeah,
5: I'm winning by like a lot.
7: It down.
6: Yeah, Garrett's winning. Garrett's really good at salsa.
5: Yeah. Yep. I am fairly good at salsa. Unlike these chumps in the studio. I said salsa competition and Keegan grabbed a spoon.
7: Oh, I grabbed the chips.
5: Yeah.
6: Man, I mean, can you blame me, though? Can
5: hungry and greedy over here.
6: Yeah, for real.
7: God. Oh, man. Well, I want to see y'all dance to this next one.
5: Oh. What? Is it hard or is it easy to dance to?
7: It's a little groovy.
5: It's a little groovy.
7: Yeah, you can
5: like
7: do a little,
5: calm little groove.
7: Yeah, exactly.
5: Okay.
7: Do a little wiggle. You know?
5: Do a little wiggle?
7: Yeah, do a little wiggle.
5: Okay.
6: Wiggle, wiggle, wiggle.
5: Oh. Oh, no.
7: Wobble, baby, wobble, baby.
5: Are we playing Jason Derulo on there, bro?
7: Next song we got for you is Cherish the Day by Sade.
5: Ooh.
7: Shout out Sade.
5: Ooh, good one.
7: Sade.
5: This is
7: a melody
5: good one.
7: In my...
6: Shout out. Hope you all enjoy it. Cheers today. Bye, Sade.

0: That was Cherish the Day by Sade from Love Deluxe, 1992 album, hit album, only album they dropped in the 90s. The group Sade killed with this song.
1: Yeah.
0: I would say.
1: Whole album.
0: What's your favorite song from that album?
1: This one.
0: This one?
1: Yeah.
0: Mine is, I would have to say mine is Bulletproof Soul.
1: This one's good.
0: That's a good one.
1: Yeah.
0: Keegan, what about you?
2: I have actually not listened to this album all the way through.
0: LARP.
1: LARP. Like a Tattoo? Shut up.
0: That's a good one.
1: Yep.
0: That's a really good. Oh, Pearls. Mermaid. Instrumental track.
1: Y'all gotta go check her out.
0: No Ordinary Love. I feel like you'd like No Ordinary Love, Keegan. That's a good one.
2: This is on my list of albums I need to listen to before I die, so.
0: Yeah, no, I would say this should be on everybody's list of albums that you listen to.
1: You should move that up in the list, though. You should, like.
2: Move it up in the list.
1: Yeah.
0: Sade's, this album specifically, just, like, it sounds like sea turtles,
1: paradise.
0: If that makes sense.
1: It's literally paradise.
0: It sounds like if I was a sea turtle and I was, like, chill. Yo, that's me.
1: Holy crush.
0: I'd be, like, that listen.
1: Crush from Nemo?
0: No. Like, I wouldn't be like a stoner sea turtle. I would be like a chill sea turtle. You know, I'd just be like so nonchalant about everything that I'm just passively existing and eating as much jellyfish as I can.
2: Like a
0: you know?
2: Sober, chill sea turtle?
0: Well, no. Like,
1: chiller.
0: Like, I'd be eating jellyfish. I'd be chill. You know?
2: Are you going to carry a school of fish on your back?
0: No.
2: No?
0: No, they can figure it out. Plus, like, I'd just be drawing predators to myself, you know?
2: True.
1: But, like, you're in the tunnel. That thing looks so fun. It's like a roller coaster.
0: No. I would
2: Somebody
0: got
2: to drive the bus.
0: I would have my own. I'd have my own tunnel.
1: Oh.
0: Yeah.
1: Because
0: these lames just simply do not know.
2: Like
0: you know?
2: The Tesla tunnel in Los Angeles.
0: What?
2: Like the Tesla tunnel in Los Angeles?
0: Bro, no. Are you trying to say I'm Turtle Musk, bro?
2: No, that's not what I'm trying to say at all.
0: Turtle Musk could not hang. Turtle Musk, what kind of sea turtle would Turtle Musk be?
2: Like a really gross-looking one.
0: Yeah.
2: Honestly?
0: One without a shell.
1: Oh.
0: You'd just be like a wrinkly lizard.
2: Like a ball of
1: over
2: skin.
1: The hedge. Over the hedge when Ooh. The turtle lost his shell.
0: Oh, my gosh. Yeah. I like that over the hedge turtle meme where he just looks mortified. I love
1: stunned.
0: Sending that to people whenever they say some stuff.
1: That's good. It's a good reaction photo.
0: It's
2: a
0: really,
2: really
0: good
2: photo.
0: Reaction photo.
1: You should dress up as that turtle for Halloween.
0: Me?
1: Yeah.
0: Bruh, no. No, we got

0: we got a band group costume. Although,
1: can we get a sneak peek?
2: Yeah. Share with the fans. Give the fans what they want.
0: The only quote I can think of this character I'm not allowed to say on air because he curses in it. So I'm just gonna say that I have a very blue shirt on for Halloween. And then that's it. That's all I can say.
2: Very blue shirt. Okay, Cookie
0: Monster. I'll give you guys the clue.
3: Okay.
0: During this next song, I'll tell you guys.
2: This is pretty good. Your Adventure Time? Oh, okay. Anyways, back on track. Next song coming up. This is the last song in my blog, and then we're going to hop over to Keegan's. I have thrown on Bloodsport by Sneaker Pimps. This is easily one of my favorite songs right now. It is so addicting. Like, I'm sure you understand what I mean when I say addicting, because just the beat, insane. The backtrack, crazy. I know Sneaker Pimps went through like a whole drama period where their lead singer was let go, but that was before this album was released. So those who know, hop back on, re-listen to this, or give it a listen, because the whole album bangs so good. I really hope y'all enjoy this one.
1: This is Bloodsport by Sneaker Pimps. We hope y'all enjoy.

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5: And welcome back to BPM on Weagle 91.1 FM. That last one was Bloodsport by Sneaker Pimps. We hope y'all enjoyed that one. Yeah. That one, we were really bumping it in here. Turn the monitors all the way up.
6: And then the student center yelled at us. And they threatened to release a bunch of crickets into the station. And we're like, man, we don't like crickets.
5: Yeah, we can't be doing this.
6: I'm going to say no. We should turn it down, guys.
5: Yeah, it's not locust season yet.
6: No, it ain't locust season, but they were about to force it. I was like, bro.
5: That's what I'm saying.
6: That's so unchill.
5: The next song we have up, we are starting my segment. The next song we have up is Polaris by Paranoil off of After the Night Live. This album is
6: 10.
5: Has to be my favorite 10. Live record.
6: That's a 10, too.
5: It.
6: You guys have been playing bangers today.
5: This album is honestly has been, over this past summer, has been on repeat. I absolutely love this record. It was released in 2023. However, this song, Polaris, was originally released on After the Magic, which was also released in 2023.
6: Released a few months earlier. And, oh my God, if I could not have ads, I would play the entirety of Into the Night, Into the Endless Night, man.
5: Yes.
6: That one, it's so good.
5: Yeah, this album ends with a, I think it's 45 minutes.
6: Best 45-minute song.
5: It is incredible, and this is also one of Paranoil's first full band performances, because like Tame Impala, Paranoil is actually one guy.
6: No, he's not. He plays on stage with a band. That's the
5: band. Yeah, he plays on stage with the band, but...
6: The band's name is Paranoil, yeah.
5: Yeah, but he himself...
6: Well, Tame Impala is also a band.
5: Yeah.
6: Yeah. Because they play with a band.
5: There's one guy. There's one creative guy. Does all the things.
6: Keep
5: I'm going to fact check you after that, I play this song.
6: Okay.
5: This one is Polaris by Paranoil off of Into the Night. We hope you all enjoy.

0: And that was Polaris by Paranol off of his I fact checked Garrett and he died, he imploded in the studio, off of his live 2023 record After the Night. An absolute banger. What'd you think of that one, Melly?
1: I'm such a fan. I think it's impressive that this is a live rendition of it. Like,
0: it sounds incredible.
1: Yeah.
0: And
1: it's crazy.
0: It's like the studio version is definitely a lot more like shoegazy, it's a lot more produced, but I just love like the rawness of that entire live album. Is just so good.
1: Yeah, it really does feel so real. Like, Paranol is awesome. Y'all gotta check Paranol out.
0: Please check Paranol out. I did not say this on the front cell. If you couldn't tell, they're Korean. that was not English. But they are absolutely fantastic. Fantastic. Really a pillar of the Korean shoegaze scene. And
1: I'd agree with this.
0: I could just keep blabbing on and on about them forever. We don't have forever. And we will be right back with some more absolute bangers after this quick break.
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6: Woo!
5: King Julian!
6: I love radio.
5: Student radio. You know, it's really just, we just have a blast over here.
6: We really do. We have a good time.
5: Let's see. What all have we done this show? We've played Bangers, blown up Garrett Notch.
6: Yeah.
5: Rest in peace.
6: Yeah. R.I.P.
5: Fact checked him too hard.
6: Yep. we've had many a dance battle.
5: Salsa dance.
6: Yes.
5: That was really good.
6: Very good. Great vibes all around. And more to come.
5: Speaking of dancing, the next song up, I'm very, very excited to talk about this one. We have Fortress Down by Loathe off of their finally brand new record, A Stranger to You.
6: Woo!
5: I've been waiting since the release of I Let It In and It Took Everything in 2020 for this album to drop. And I'll tell you this right now, I was not disappointed at all.
6: Loathing for 6 years.
5: For real. This album makes me feel so bouncy. I feel like I'm on a trampoline.
6: Yeah. Oh, dude, this whole album.
5: Especially the song. Especially the song.
6: So y'all get up, start bouncing around.
5: Big bouncy.
6: Bounce with us.
5: Yeah, we're going to hit up Urban Air listening to this song.
6: Yes.
5: We hope you enjoy Fortress Down by Loathe.

0: And that was Fortress Down by Loathe off of the long-awaited album A Stranger to You. Man, every time I hear that song, I always listen to the glockenspiel in the background of the first verse, and I just always think, what creative use of old instruments these four British men have. They're kind of like the Beatles, because there's four of them, and they're from Liverpool, in a way. Like the Beatles of Gen Z.
1: The reborn Beatles.
0: Oh, man. I bought tickets to go see them in September over the summer, and I do not think I've ever been more excited to spend $100 in my entire life.
1: King said, take my money.
0: For real. I got that money, and I spent it.
1: Got the presale, got the merch, got the vinyls. It's huge.
0: Not yet. Physical soon. Media coming soon. Yes. Gotta get my CDs up, bro. Especially for that album.
1: Yeah, that CD game.
0: Yeah, the CD game. All right, and the last song of the night that we have for you is Act Appalled by Circa Survive, with the announcement of the Circa Survive reunion. I've also had their absolute post-hardcore classic, Juturna, from 2005 on all summer long. Can't get this out of my ears. I absolutely love this album. Every song off this album is fantastic. Always just something very, it's a very refreshing sound to go back to. Like, they always sound very, very modern, even though that album is older than I am. Which is a little odd to say, but, you know, we hope you all have enjoyed the first episode of BPM, and we will be back with you next Wednesday at 7 p.m.
1: Yep, make sure to tune in.
0: With Tempos. And the 190s. It's going to be a very fast show next week.
1: Like Sonic.
0: Stand up, jump around, do your thing.
1: Spin,
0: do all the things. All right. Well, this one is Act Appalled. I hope y'all enjoy this one.
1: Have a good night.
0: Have a good night.

0: So thank you to Auburn University arborist Alex Hedgepath. Oh my goodness.
1: That's amazing. That's like an ice cream man named Cone.

0: Happy Black History Month. Hi, I'm Lindsay Hauser with Black Student Union. Did you know hip-hop began in the Bronx in the 1970s? It includes four main elements: DJing, rapping, breakdancing, and graffiti. Hip-hop is now one of the most streamed genres in the USA. It has influenced global movements in fashion, language, and activism.
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0: Well, I finally did it. I opened a 401k.
1: So you're giving up? Just like that?
0: Giving up on what?
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3: 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These larger-than-life artistic representations will be suspended from trees in the Davis Arboretum, embedded within their beautiful landscapes. The grand opening is Friday, September 18th from 6 to 8 p.m., but these sculptures will be on display throughout the end of the year. I especially recommend checking them out around dusk as the sun sets and temperatures cool. Imagine yourself embedded within the colony while appreciating the natural beauty of the Davis Arboretum.

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2: 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This is the Illiterate Jukebox. I am glad you're here, no matter how you're listening, no matter where you're listening. I couldn't be happier that you're tuning in and going to be part of the show. Every Sunday at 6 p.m., we just try to make the best hour that we can of people sitting around playing some great music, maybe some stuff you've heard, maybe some stuff you haven't heard in a while, and talking a little bit about it. Been doing this. This is my seventh fall, I think, on air, and I couldn't be happier. I thank WEGL and I thank Auburn University for letting me continue to broadcast and be the second oldest broadcaster on this station. Believe it or not, there is somebody who is older than I am, because I am quite the old DJ. But if you love old rhythm and blues from the 40s onward, you should listen to Dr. Hepcat, who is on Tuesday nights. I think he's still on Tuesday nights, 7 to 9, with his Golden Oldie show. Man, that show is so good. It is just 2 hours of some of the stuff you've heard, but a lot of it you have not, and it's all amazing. For this show, we usually have a theme for our hour, and tonight's theme is Florida songs. It's no secret to any Auburn people out there that the Gators were in town this weekend, and my home state of Florida is near and dear to me, and there's been a lot of great music that has come through that state, so I thought what better time to highlight either bands that were from the Sunshine State or bands or songs that reference a city or Florida or something about Florida. Could be in the title, could not be in the title. So, as usual, I've done a couple of these state ones, and they're always fun. There's always just three or four bands that I hadn't really connected with whatever state it is, and always three or four songs that I'm able to pull out that seem to me really obscure or unusual, and tonight is no different. So we're going to get plenty of bands that you've heard and some songs that you've heard, but we're also going to get some local Orlando bands. I covered the Orlando music scene pretty good when I was a younger man, so I'm going to pull out some stuff from that era, including my friend Steve. We're going to play a little Aerosmith for you. Going to play some Patty Griffin coming up and lots more. So I hope you enjoy the show. If you do, hit me up on @illiteratejukebox and to let me know how you're doing. I know some fans and listeners of the show I saw this weekend, and it was great seeing you if I did. Man, this weekend was one of the all-time greats for catching up with old friends here on the plains. Couldn't have been a better weekend from my perspective. Only would have been improved had Auburn been able to pull out the win on Saturday night. The Allman Brothers Band, certainly one of the great bands that has a Florida connection. We're going to play something from one of their renowned albums from 1972. This is Eat a Peach, and we're going to play Melissa, only on 91.1 WEGL.

That's such a good song about just going out and having a good time. That is a band from Brevard County, Florida. One that I saw many a time. That was Buck 32 with Local Scene. What's up with the news on the local scene? They were a really good band. I reviewed their first and maybe only album. I'm not sure. I thought they had a chance to make it. They were really just good power pop along those lines. They also had a song called What It Was that they made a video for and started getting a little bit of airplay regionally. Just one of the millions of bands really that couldn't break out of their local scene as they're chronicling there. But man, they had that album is called Product, by the way. If you can find it, kudos to you. I would buy it and listen to it. It's got some great power pop on it. Just some great songwriting, as you could tell from that. The production's not great because they made that album, I'm sure, on a shoestring. But we are playing some Florida bands and bands with Florida connections and songs with Florida connections in them. And before that, a band that whose Florida connection probably needs no explanation. That was the Allman Brothers with Melissa. That song was written by Greg Allman in 1967, and I believe that was written in a motel in Pensacola. So I believe that song was written 3 or 4 years before it was recorded. God, it's also one of their most beautiful songs. Every time I kind of forget how beautiful, just beautiful that song is, and it is wonderful. It was recorded in Miami in Criteria Studios in Miami, so there's a couple of Allman Brothers and Florida connections in that one song. A lot of people think that song's title is Sweet Melissa. Of course, it's not. It's just Melissa, but you can understand it. We got lots more music coming up with some Florida connections. We've got one of the other great Southern rock bands, Lynyrd Skynyrd, coming down the line. We've got later in the show some Tom Petty. We've got some Dashboard Confessional coming as well. Got some more local Orlando music that I know you won't hear anywhere else. And a few other songs that you probably wouldn't expect on a show about Florida songs. This will be a Jimmy Buffett-free Florida show. Not a huge Buffett fan, and it felt like kind of redundant. Everybody knows Jimmy Buffett and his connection to Florida, so I kept him out of the playlist today. This next song is... You know when you have a band that or an artist that is really big, I don't know about you, but when I think across all of the bands or artists that I really love, and Tom Petty is one of those people that I really love. He is, you know, genius and just up there with so many albums and so many songs that I love. But if you're like me, a lot of the songs that are really his most popular songs are not my favorite songs, right? And then to go a step beyond that, with some artists that are really popular and had really long careers, there's even obscure songs that are my favorite songs. And sometimes you run into music fans who seem to do that willfully, you know, because they think it's cool. It's like, oh, dude, you know, this thing from this Japanese B-side is the best thing they ever did. And you go listen to it, and you're like, no, not close. But with Petty, I love tons of the popular stuff. If I hear The Waiting, I'm, you know, singing every word to that song. Don't Do Me Like That's fine. You know, some of the later stuff, the California stuff, I'm not as big of a fan of. But I love a lot of his popular stuff as well. But there was his second album, You're Gonna Get It, is to me a very underrated album in general. And that came out in 1978. And there's a cut on there that is nobody's idea of a memorable cut, or probably certainly not the single from the album, called Magnolia. And it was, to me, one of those mysterious early songs that told me that Petty was going to be an unusually great songwriter. It is just a cinematic, simple song that has always stuck with me. The short narrative of it, I can picture what's going on in the song. I didn't know if it was autobiographical at the time. I guess I still don't really know the answer to that, but it is essentially about a guy who meets a woman and named Magnolia. He has a brief connection with her, and then she disappears from the scene and from his life. So this is Magnolia by Tom Petty and the Heartbreakers from the album You're Gonna Get It.

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0: So we just listened to it together was, and I wondered aloud just what I had done right as I laid down with her by my side, like a guy, like you ever been in one of those situations where you're like, I don't know how I got here. I don't know why I deserve to be where I am right now, but that's where I am right now. I just, that line is so well put and kind of captures this spirit of this impromptu encounter, mysterious impromptu encounter that the narrator has in that song. Gosh, that song's, I love everything about that. There's such a great bass line in that song too. You could really hear it here in the speakers that are up in the studio. After that, a little pop punk, Ocean Avenue from Yellow Card, from the album of the same title, that is Ocean Avenue. That was released in 2003. Yellow Card are from Jacksonville. They formed in 1990, late 90s sometime. And Ocean Avenue is one of the streets in Jacksonville. So that song is not only from a band from Florida, but they are describing a street in Jacksonville as well. But when you think of Jacksonville, there's probably another quintessential band that you think about that spent a lot of time in Jacksonville, mainly out in the woods, getting ready for their musical debut, which Ronnie Van Zant would lead them to. I'm talking about Lynyrd Skynyrd, of course. When you think of great Florida bands, to me, that is probably the band that I think of. I got to think about that, but I guess it's kind of the band that I think of first. So many great Skynyrd songs I could play, but I am going to do, what am I going to play here? What did I queue up? I am going to play something from Pronounced, Lynyrd Skynyrd, 1973. This is I Ain't the One.
1: One.

That was the unmistakable vocals of Dashboard Confessional and their lead singer, Chris Carrabba. That was Hands Down was the name of that song, and that was from Another Year on the Streets, Volume 2. That was a 22-song compilation from Vagrant Records. They were on Vagrant Records label, and that was like a compilation record that had a whole bunch of people that were on that label at one time or another. Alkaline Trio, who else was on there? The Get Up Kids, a lot of bands that didn't sell as many records as Dashboard Confessional did. Dashboard Confessional kind of had their moment in the early 2000s when, you know, they were kind of tagged as bringing emo to the mainstream, even though really they're sort of in the same vein as Weezer. You know, these very emo always has these very kind of emotional, almost adolescent kind of yearnings in their lyrics, coupled usually with some really not heavy. Heavy's not the right word. What is it? Really bright, usually guitar-led kind of production and sounds. Dashboard was always kind of unique in that when they came out with their two biggest albums. I'm thinking of particularly A Mark, A Mission, A Brand, A Scar, which was in the early 2000s, like 2002 or 3 or 4, somewhere in there. I'm not sure exactly where. But that album has a lot more of a variety of instrumentation to it. And I'm not a huge Dashboard fan or even a huge emo fan in the grand scheme of things. But when it's good, it's like one of those genres where when it's good, it's really good. And if you're in the mood for it, it's wonderful. Before that, I Ain't the One by Lynyrd Skynyrd. So that was the debut song. I think that's the debut song on the first album. And can you imagine hearing that song and then being like, I'm not interested in this Lynyrd Skynyrd band. I don't know who they are. I mean, wow. What a killer opening track. It always just kills me that, you know, we're in such a connected world these days that, you know, by the time a band releases an album, you've heard 5 songs from it. And you know everything about them. But in the 70s, 80s, 90s, up to the 2010s practically, well, certainly by the early 2000s, you just knew very little about bands. You hadn't heard them unless you were some scenester and they were playing around your town, they were from your town. And so the first song on the first side of an album, because you always played side one, unless somebody told you differently when you bought an album, you always played side one. And so I always love these huge bands going back and seeing what their first album is and their first cut on their first album, because this is like you're shaking hands with them, like, nice to meet you, nice to meet you, like you're at a party. And this is the first impression that you're getting of them. I Ain't the One is your first impression of Lynyrd Skynyrd. Oh, my gosh. I am in. I am talking to you for the rest of the night. There's no doubt about that. Not in my mind. So there's been some amazing... You know, Skynyrd is sort of like Zeppelin and who else? Oh, man. I'm trying to think of who. They were a band that had done so much groundwork before they put out their first album that their first album feels, the band feels not completely done, but ready for prime time from the very beginning. They're not feeling themselves out. They're not trying to make their way. They're not trying to find their voice. Ronnie Van Zant had that band ready. They knew exactly who they were and what they wanted to be. They even kicked Al Kooper, their famous producer, out of their early sessions because he wasn't getting it. This hotshot from New York, not getting a bunch of punks from Jacksonville, Florida. Man, I mean, you listen to that first album and it's like, yep, Lynyrd Skynyrd knows what, they know who they are and what they're doing, what they do well, and they continued that throughout their career. Much respect for that band. We are playing bands from the state of Florida. And this was a band, I always say this, like, you know, I find myself saying a lot, I really thought these guys might make it. But my friend Steve Burry, was in a band. He joined forces with a Gainesville band that was really popular in the late 90s, early 2000s, called the Big White Undies. And they got together and formed his band, My Friend Steve, and he put out a fairly major label debut that was one of the just best pop records to ever come out of Central Florida. And I reviewed it when it came out for some press in Central Florida and praised it pretty hard, and then got to see the band I saw them play a bunch of times, but I also saw them on their album release party, and it was cool. Again, one of those bands that this was in kind of the Matchbox 20 era,
and everybody was trying to find the sort of next Rob Thomas, and Steve Burry, they thought, might have been that. And I think he could have been had the music industry not been so weird. This is my friend Steve from his album Hope and Wait, and this is Newest Superhero. And you're hearing it only on 91.1 WEGL, Auburn University student-run radio station.

0: Come on, Dad. I'm running circles around you.
1: I know, sweetie. Dad's not very fast these days.
0: What about yesterday? Were you fast yesterday?
1: No, not...
0: Or the day before that?
1: I was...
0: Or the day before that?
1: Actually, I wasn't ever really fast. 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
6: We're hitting the home stretch here of the Illiterate Jukebox. We are playing songs from the state of Florida, or from Florida artists, or that mention Florida, and we just heard newest hero from Orlando's own My Friend Steve, which was Steve Burry, from his album Hope and Wait in 1998. Yes. And that was a little Orlando and Gainesville connection there, because his backing band was from Gainesville. Last couple songs we got tonight feature either Florida or a city of Florida in them, and this next song is no exception. While this band is most closely and associated with Boston, this song mentions the capital of Florida very, very early. I'm speaking of Aerosmith, and this is Last Child, and you're hearing it only on 91.1 WEI.

Oh, that's one of the best songs you're frankly ever going to hear. Don't Let Me Die in Florida by Patty Griffin from her highly, highly overlooked, underrated, however you want to cut it, album American Kid, put out in 2013. If you like Patty Griffin, if you like that song, go listen to that album. There is some beautiful, beautiful stuff in there. Of course, lots of different cities from Florida name checked in there, including Orlando, including Daytona Beach. That song was apparently inspired by her father, who said that line during a conversation before his death in 2009. Please don't let me die in Florida. I'm laughing about it. I know it's a dark subject, but she ended up taking that and turning it into an amazing song that honored him and talks a little bit about his history. Before that, from the album Rocks in 1976, Last Child by Aerosmith. That is one of Brad Whitford's licks in there. That was one of the first early songs where he brought an incredible lick to Steven Tyler, and they wrote that song together. And of course, he says, "Take me down to South Tallahassee," right at the beginning of the song. I got to get out of here. The guys from the Cozy Corner are coming up next. Their show is at 7 o'clock. If you like the softer side of rock and music and stuff that you can kick back and listen to, then keep it right here on 91.1, because they have a great show, always playing some good songs, lots of stuff you've heard and plenty of stuff you haven't as well. I'm going to close down with a band that we played at my daughter's wedding, Whiskey Town, Ryan Adams' first band. And this song, he's from Jacksonville, and so this song is one of his more autobiographical songs. This is Jacksonville Skyline by Whiskey Town from 2001. Thanks to everybody that tuned in. I'll be back next week at 6 o'clock with more tunes here on the Illiterate Jukebox. Take it easy, everyone.

0: 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So pour yourself some tea, bring out that homework you've been putting off, and listen in. Welcome back, everybody, to the Cozy Corner, the coziest radio show on the plains. I am here with my co-host, Mr. Connor Phillips.
1: Hello, hello, hello.
0: How are we doing today, Connor?
1: Doing pretty good. A pretty lovely Sunday, I'd say, to end out the week.
0: You know, it's been a hard-working Sunday on my end.
1: On my end as well.
0: Okay, well, look at that. Well, I'm glad we could do this and chill out for a bit. And I'm happy you guys could tune in and chill out for a bit, too.
1: Mm-hmm.
0: So, Connor, what are we listening to first today?
1: So, first up on my block, we have Someday by George Duke.
0: So I've never heard of him before. And what was the way you found this song?
1: So I actually found this song. I was just playing around at my local record store, and they just had this in
0: my
1: used. My local record store, and they had this in used. And I just thought the album cover was so. There was a lot of charm.
0: Mm-hmm. It was really cool.
1: It was like a
0: floating guitar.
1: Yeah,
0: right?
1: A floating guitar.
0: Yeah, it's awesome.
1: And I was like, I'm gonna give this a cheeky listen, and that's where I found all these great hits, including this one right here.